Suddenly I think I'm on the phone. 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I'm just dancing.

Russia, Mr. Worldwide. You could catch him in Russia. And a millionaire's mad. Nah, I never rush him. But I get what I like. Baby, no Russian.

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You know what, Donny Hathaway, you know what, I see Donny Hathaway as like Mike Carlin Anderson, like on Marvin Gaye, like great, but Donny Hathaway, like,

0: 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Can I help you?
1: Yes. I'm trying to reach Flight Commander P.R. 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

people and places as we'd like them to be. But you know what truth is? It's that little baby you're holding, and it's that man you fought with this morning, the same one you're going to make love with tonight.

personality, so you talk about more than music. I mean, if all you talked about was music, depending on if you're a music paper, then you talk about music. But there's more to us than just writing songs. I mean, we do other things, and we have characters, and depends what you talk about.

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We can feel this thing. We can feel it. We can feel this thing. 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We can feel this thing. We can feel this thing. Oh, yes, we can.